gotta do, honey, is kind of stand in one spot. Wiggle around just a little bit. That's when you got it. Yeah. Now let's go one time.

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1: You know, every now and then, I think you might like to hear something from us. Nice and easy. There's just one thing.
2: Job down in the city.
1: You see, we never, ever do nothing.
2: Working for the man.
1: Nice.
2: Every night and
1: easy.
2: Day.
1: We always
2: but
1: do it.
2: I never lost
1: nice.
2: One minute
1: and
2: of
1: rough.
2: Sleep. And I will
1: but we're going to take the beginning of this song.
2: The thing might
1: and do it
2: been.
1: Easy.
2: Big wheel keep
1: but then we're
2: going to
1: do the finish.
2: Turning.
1: Rough.
2: Proud Mary.
1: It's the way we
2: keep
1: do.
2: On burning.
1: Proud Mary.
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0: Ein großer des Reggae, Desmond Dekker, The Israelites, sind wir im Jahr 68. Und jetzt in meinem Jukebox Brunch hier lassen wir uns zurückfallen. Es wird ein bisschen sentimental. Die Manhattans treten an mit der wunderbaren Stimme des Sängers Blue Lovett. Und da geht's um Folgendes.
1: This has got to be the saddest day of my life. I called you here today for a bit of bad news. I won't be able to see you anymore because of my obligations and the ties that you have. We've been meeting here every day. And since this is our last day together, I want to hold you just one more time. When you turn and walk away, don't look back. I want to remember you just like this. Let's just kiss.